This is Radio Nepal. I'm Manjil Ghimire with 8 a.m. news. The headlines first. National Assembly members urge government to address cooking gas shortage and black marketing. Rolpa landslide death toll reaches 10. Search continues for 3 missing. Former Prime Minister Sher Bahadur Deoba returns home after 5 months of medical treatment abroad. And Air India to test all pilots for banned substances. Now the news in detail. National Assembly members have drawn the government's attention to shortage of cooking gas and urged immediate measures to ease the difficulties faced by consumers. Speaking during the zero hour of the National Assembly meeting, lawmakers urged the government to take effective measures to control the black marketing and artificial shortage of cooking gas through regular market monitoring. They also called for the release of senior journalist Kishore Shrestha, raised concern over changes in the flow of Sethi River caused by the Tanahu Hydropower Project, and expressed sorrow over the deaths of 10 climbers, including 6 Nepali climbers on Rood Peak in Pakistan, along with a call for a clear policy to regulate house and room rents in the Kathmandu Valley. Meanwhile, Minister for Law, Justice and Parliamentary Affairs Sobhita Gautam said the government has prepared a bill aimed at protecting and promoting rights and development of the Dalit community. Responding to lawmakers' question on behalf of Prime Minister Balendra Shah, Minister Gautam said the proposed bill has been formulated in line with the Article 40 of the Constitution. A committee comprising subject experts has also been formed to advance the legislative process. Furthermore, Minister Gautam also clarified that the government currently has no plans to reconsider the 2-day weekly public holiday. Chairperson of the Agriculture and Natural Resources Committee under the House of Representatives, Ashok Kumar Chaudhary, has called for gradually reducing the reuse of chemical fertilizers and promoting compost to protect soil quality and support sustainable agriculture. Speaking at a committee meeting, Chair Chaudhary said government policy should encourage organic fertilizer use, adding that the committee would hold discussions with organic fertilizer producers on production, cost and competitiveness. The meeting also highlighted growing concern over soil degradation and agricultural productivity, with discussions focused on rising production cost, farmers' limited role in price determination, fragmented land holdings, youth employment, women's participation in agriculture and access to healthy food. Members called for government policies that prioritize organic farming, soil conservation and sustainable agricultural production, among others. The death toll from the landslide at Kotalbara in Thawang Rural Municipality 5 of Rolpa District has risen to 10, with 3 people still missing. The landslide, triggered by torrential rainfall on Wednesday night, swept away 9 houses, a makeshift grocery shop, 2 cattle sheds and a church. Police said 5 bodies of people missing from the landslide were recovered from different locations along a riverbank in neighboring Pyuthan district. Police said the identities of the recovered bodies have been established. 2 people seriously injured in the disaster have also been sent to Butwal for further treatment. Search and rescue operations are continuing for the 3 people still missing. Local authorities said efforts are focused on locating the missing and providing assistance to the affected families. Finance Minister Dr. Sonim Wagle has called for broad cooperation and coordination among all sides to accelerate development and prosperity. Speaking at an annual progress review program organized by the District Coordination Committee in Damauli, Tanahu, Minister Dr. Wagle said the government is moving ahead with clear policies, placing good governance and reforms at the center of its work. Likewise, at a separate meeting with residents in Bias Municipality 10, Minister Wagle said the government was working to meet people's basic needs despite limited resources and high public expectations.
Minister for Industry, Commerce and Supplies Gauri Kumari Yadav has said the government is ensuring regular food grain supplies to remote districts to strengthen food security. Speaking at the 7th anniversary of the Food Management and Trading Company Limited, Minister Yadav said government efforts were aimed at ensuring access to essential food items across the country at affordable prices. Separately, she also inaugurated a new food sales outlet of the company at the Singhadarbar premises. The outlet will provide daily essentials to civil servants and service seekers with priority given to Nepali products. Minister for Culture, Tourism and Civil Aviation Khadakraj Paudel has paid tribute to the Nepali climbers who died in road big avalanche in Pakistan. Minister Paudel offered rural tributes yesterday to the Nepali climbers who died in the Broad Peak avalanche. The remains of several victims have been repatriated and their last rites performed. At the same time, the body of renowned mountaineer Nirmal Purza has been sent to the UK where his family resides. The remains of another Nepali victim are still awaiting repatriation. The Broad Peak avalanche on July 30 claimed the lives of 10 climbers, including 6 Nepalese. The Federation of Nepali Journalists and the World Association for Press Councils have called for the immediate release of senior journalist and Janastha weekly editor Kishore Shrestha, who was arrested on Wednesday night in connection with a complaint related to personal privacy. A habeas corpus petition seeking his release has also been filed at the Supreme Court by his wife Saraswati Shrestha. The petition claims that the Shrestha was arrested without sufficient legal basis or reason. The FNJ has condemned the arrest, saying it undermines press freedom and freedom of expression. Meanwhile, Nepal police said Shrestha was arrested after obtaining court permission based on a complaint concerning personal privacy. The Kathmandu District Court has allowed police to keep him in custody for 3 more days for further investigation. The World Association of Press Councils, of which Shrestha is the second vice president, has also expressed serious concern over his detention and called for his immediate and unconditional release. The association also expressed concern over a police raid on Shrestha's media office following his arrest, warning that the detention of a journalist could create fear and pressure within the media sector, and urged the government and security agencies to address the matter promptly. Former Prime Minister and Nepali Congress former President Sherbahadur Deuba returned home after nearly 5 months of medical treatment abroad. Deuba arrived in Kathmandu from Bangkok, Thailand yesterday after nearly 5 months of medical treatment abroad following serious injuries he sustained during the Gen Z protest on September 9 last year. Senior Nepali Congress leaders received Deuba at Tribhuvan International Airport while party leaders and supporters accompanied him to his residence. In a statement after his return, Deuba said he returned home with a commitment to continue serving the country and acknowledged the need for the Nepali Congress to embrace the changes sought by the younger generation. Sudarpashchim Province Chief Nazir Mia has invited claims for the formation of a new provincial government following the resignation of Chief Minister Kamal Bahadur Shah. Claims have been invited for the appointment of a new Chief Minister by 11 a.m. today under the constitutional provision requiring majority support. The move comes amid a reported power-sharing understanding between the Nepali Communist Party and CPN-UML. Foreign Secretary Amrit Bahadur Rai has reaffirmed Nepal's commitment to One China principle, saying Nepali territory will not be allowed to be used against China's interest. Speaking at a program in Kathmandu marking the 71st anniversary of Nepal-China diplomatic relations, Secretary Rai said bilateral ties are based on the principles of Panchasila, good neighborliness, cooperation, equality and respect for each other's sensitivities. On the occasion, Chinese Ambassador to Nepal Zhang Maoming said the two countries have maintained mutual respect, trust and support despite changes in the international environment.
Separately, Chinese ambassador to Nepal, Zhang Maoming, met with Nepali Congress Parliamentary Party leader Bhishmaraj Angdembe at Singhadarbar yesterday. The meeting focused on Angdembe's upcoming visit to China to attend the Asia Regional Conference of the Non-Resident Nepali Association as well as Nepal-China relations. This news comes to you from Radio Nepal. Now on to an international news update. Air India has announced mandatory substance testing for all its pilots, expanding checks beyond the minimum regulatory requirement following a serious flight incident earlier this month. The airline said the test covering banned substances and medications prohibited under aviation regulations will begin immediately. The decision follows an August 4 incident involving an Air India Airbus A320neo flying from Phuket to Delhi, which suddenly lost around 300 feet in altitude, during which several passengers and crew members were injured. The incident is being investigated by Indian aviation authorities with assistance from Airbus and France's Air Safety Agency. Now, the weather forecast for the country for today. Under the influence of monsoon winds, the Meteorological Forecasting Division has forecast generally cloudy weather conditions across the country today. Moderate rain or snowfall accompanied by thunder and lightning is likely at some places in the Himalayan and hilly regions, along with a few places in the Tarai regions today. Heavy rainfall is also likely at one or two places in the hilly regions of Bagmati, Gandaki, Karnali and Sudarpashchim provinces today. Furthermore, the division has said the monsoon trough is near its normal position in the eastern region, while in the west it has shifted northward and is currently close to Nepal. Temperatures in the Kathmandu Valley are likely to range from 21 to 23 degrees Celsius, with daytime highs between 28 and 30 degrees Celsius today. That wraps up our news bulletin for this hour. But before we go, here is a quick recap of the headlines. National Assembly members urge government to address cooking gas shortage and black marketing. Rolpa landslide death toll reaches 10, search continues for 3 missing. Former Prime Minister Sher Bahadur Deoba returns home after 5 months of medical treatment abroad, and Air India to test all pilots for banned substances. That's all for this hour. Our next English bulletin will be at 2 p.m. You can also tune in to our on-air broadcast, and for detailed news, visit us online at radionepalonline.com or download our mobile app to listen to our bulletins anytime, anywhere. Stay tuned. Have a good day.

0: This is Radio Nepal. I'm Kaushal Ghimire with the news, the headlines first. Rolpa landslide death toll rises to 10 as 5 bodies recovered downstream in Bhutan. Nepal Oil Corporation urges hotels, restaurants and party palaces not to stockpile LPG cylinders unnecessarily. And record rainfall hits eastern Japan, leaving 6 dead and thousands stranded. Now the news in detail. The death toll from a devastating landslide in Kotalbara, Thawang Rural Municipality, Ward No. 5 of Rolpa District, has reached 10, after authorities recovered the bodies of 5 missing victims downstream in the neighboring Bhutan District. The disaster, triggered by continuous heavy rainfall since Wednesday night, buried several homes and swept victims along riverbanks spanning both districts. According to Police Inspector Krishna Srestha of the District Police Office in Rolpa, all 10 deceased individuals have now been officially identified by the authorities. A joint search and rescue operation comprising personnel from the Nepal Police, Armed Police Force, Nepali Army and local residents remain active in the area. Authorities confirmed that the 3 people remaining missing following the disaster, while 2 injured and 2 injured individuals have been transferred to broader medical facilities for further treatment as search efforts continue despite persistent weather challenges. Meanwhile, a 20-year-old woman was found dead after a landslide triggered by continuous rainfall buried 2 homes in Tomsu, Thriveni Municipality, Ward No. 9 of Bajura District. Following the collapse, a joint rescue team comprising personnel from the Nepal Police, Armed Police Force, Nepali Army and local residents launched an immediate search operation, eventually retrieving her body from the debris, according to Information Officer Naresh Bahadur Sahi of the District Police Office, Bajura. The disaster also left 2 others injured. Both victims were rescued from the site and transported to District Hospital Martari for medical treatment, where Deputy Superintendent of Police Saileshwari Bohra confirmed their condition remained stable. Nepal Oil Corporation has urged hotels, restaurants, party palaces and other commercial establishments not to stockpile LPG cylinders unnecessarily. The corporation said 14.2-kilogram LPG cylinders have been available in the market since the 15th of July. According to corporation, LPG imports and sales have increased by around 20% compared to the past. However, consumers have continued to complain about difficulties in obtaining cooking gas. The corporation said market monitoring carried out following complaints received through its rapid response desk found that some hotels, restaurants, party palaces, and other commercial establishments were keeping more LPG cylinders than they actually needed. It has urged such establishments not to keep unnecessary stocks and to immediately return excess cylinders to the concerned depots for the distribution to general consumers. The corporation has also warned that strict action will be taken under the prevailing law if LPG cylinders are found to have been unnecessarily stockpiled. Khagaraj Bhatta, the parliamentary party leader of Nepali Communist Party in Sudar Paschim Province, has been appointed as the chief minister. Province head Nazir Mia appointed Bhatta pursuant to Article 168, Clause 2 of the Constitution of Nepal. Bhatta takes office as the 5th chief minister of the Sudar Paschim Province, assuming leadership following the resignation of former chief minister Kamal Bahadur Shah amid shifts in the ruling political coalition in the province. The embassy of Pakistan in Kathmandu celebrated Pakistan's 80th Independence Day with a flag hoisting ceremony at its embassy premises today. Messages from the President, Prime Minister, Deputy Prime Minister and Foreign Minister of Pakistan were read out during the event, which was attended by members of the Pakistani community in Nepal, embassy staff and guests. Speaking on the occasion, the ambassador-designate of Pakistan to Nepal, Mohammad Amir Khan, expressed high optimism for the future of bilateral relations between the 2 countries. He extended his best wishes for stronger Nepal-Pakistan ties in the coming days, highlighting key areas of growth such as connectivity, trade, and economic cooperation. Ambassador-designate Khan noted that efforts of the Nepal's new leadership toward national progress and social betterment, affirming Pakistan's readiness to work closely with the government to unlock new avenues of mutual collaboration. During his address, the ambassador-designate also conveyed the deep condolences and solidarity of the government and people of Pakistan to the families of Nepali climbers who recently lost their lives in the tragic avalanche on Broad Peak. He reaffirmed Pakistan's continued sympathy and support for the bereaved families during this difficult time. 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Now on to some international updates. At least 6 people have died and 5 others injured were in eastern Japan after unprecedented torrential rainfall pummeled Chiba Prefecture, located near the capital city of Tokyo. The severe weather cut power to over 20,000 households and left approximately 7,000 travelers stranded overnight at Tokyo's Narita Airport. Local authorities originally issued a 5-level emergency warning, their highest alert level on Thursday, before downgrading it to a level 4. On Friday morning, the warning of ongoing landslide and severe flooding risk remains active. According to Japan's meteorological agency, the deluge was driven by warm, humid air flowing into the eastern region and combing with cold air above, creating highly unstable atmospheric conditions. The storm comes in the wake of several weather systems that have swept through Japan and neighboring countries during an unusually active typhoon season. Chiba Governor Toshihito Kumagai described the downpour as an extremely unusual situation even by Japan's historical weather standards, as heavy rains are expected to persist throughout late Friday, that is today. At least 7 workers were killed and 13 others injured after a massive landslide sent a sudden surge of water and debris gushing into an under-construction hydropower tunnel in Uttarakhand's Chamoli district on Thursday evening. The incident occurred inside a tunnel of the Bishnugarh Pipalkoti hydroelectric project operated by the state-run Tehri Hydropower Development Corporation, where roughly 22 workers were present during the shift. Multi-agency rescue personnel, including teams from the National Disaster Response Forces, a state disaster response force, Indo-Tibetan Border Police, and local police, launched an immediate operation using makeshift rafts, heavy machinery and headlamps to navigate the flooded tunnel and extract trapped personnel. Well, that's all the news we have for this bulletin. But before wrapping up the headlines once again. Rolpa landslide death toll rises to 10 as 5 bodies recover downstream in Bhutan. Nepal Oil Corporation urges hotels, restaurants and party palaces not to stockpile LPG cylinders unnecessarily. And record rainfall hits eastern Japan, leaving 6 dead and thousands stranded. Well, that's all the news we have for this bulletin. Our next bulletin in English will be at 8 in the evening. You can also listen to us online at our website www.radionepalonline.com. Keep listening to Radio Nepal and have a good day.
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foreign trips. Issued circular to all ministries and government agencies directing them to obtain approval. Nepali Communist Party's Khagaraj Bhatta as appointed as Chief Minister of Sudarpashchim Province. Speaker Dol Prasad Real urges government to resolve tourism sector's policy and structural issues. And unprecedented rain in Japan kills at least 8 people. Now the news in detail. The Office of the Prime Minister and Council of Ministers has emphasized the need to make foreign trips undertaken by government employees more systematic and cost-effective. At a press briefing organized at Singhadarbar today, Joint Secretary at the Office of the Prime Minister and Council of Ministers, Hemraj Oryal, shared the information. He said that the Prime Minister's office has issued a circular to all ministries and government agencies directing them to obtain prior approval before nominating employees for any foreign visit. The new provision is expected to play an important role in making official foreign visits more organized, transparent, and economical. Meanwhile, the government has also formed a committee to facilitate the implementation of the agreement signed with the injured people and martyrs' families of the Janji movement that occurred on the 8th and 9th of September. The Janji agreement and integrated package implementation coordination and felicitation committee formed under the coordination of the Joint Secretary at the Office of the Prime Minister and Council of Ministers would play a major role in the implementation of the agreements. Home Minister Sudhan Gurung has said that the process of withdrawn cases registered during Janji movement will be taken forward seriously. He made it clear that the innocent people would not be dragged into cases based on prejudice or with a revenge motive, and that no one should get away in cases of heinous crimes. Speaking in the meeting of the House of Representatives, Law, Justice and Parliamentary Human Rights Committee rather today, he informed that the committee has been formed to study the withdrawal of cases. Meantime, Home Minister Gurung expressed dissatisfaction over the way the Home Ministry's secretary and police officials were treated based on the complaints. He made it clear that no one should be found guilty just because of a complaint, and that nobody's character should be destroyed until the allegations are proven. Nepali Communist Party Sudarpashchim Province Assembly Parliamentary Party leader Khagaraj Bhatta has been appointed the Chief Minister of Sudarpashchim Province. Sudarpashchim Province Chief Nazir Mia today appointed Bhatta to the post in accordance with the constitution. Bhatta has become the fifth Chief Minister of Sudarpashchim Province. With the change in the power sharing equation, Chief Minister Kamal Bahadur Shah had resigned from the post. And the newly appointed Chief Minister Bhatta took the oath of office and secrecy before Province Chief Nazir Mia today itself. Professor Dr. Vivek Paral has been appointed as the Vice Chancellor of Kathmandu University. Prime Minister and University Chancellor Balendra Saha made the appointment upon the recommendation of the Vice Chancellor Selection and Recommendation Committee. Minister for Education and Sports Sasmit Pokhrel handed over the appointment letter to the newly appointed Vice Chancellor Dr. Baral today. The Vice Chancellor Selection and Recommendation Committee, led by Minister Pokhrel, had recommended three candidates, including Baral, to the Prime Minister. Dr. Baral is the professor at Mechanical Engineering Department of Kathmandu University itself. Speaker Dol Prasad Oryal has dubbed the tourism sector as the backbone of country's economy, inaugurating the 59th annual general meeting of the Nepal Association for Tour and Travel Agents, NATA, in Kathmandu today. He stressed the need for active engagement of all concerned sides for the advancement of the sector, earning foreign currency.
noting that the government should be serious about resolving the policy and structural issues facing the tourism sector. Speaker Ariel urged the professional organizations such as NATA to continue to the expansion of tourism industry at the optimum level. Similarly, addressing the same event, Minister for Culture, Tourism and Civil Aviation, Khadagraj Podyal, has said that the government is committed to moving ahead, collaborating with the private sector for the development of the country's tourism sector. Minister Podyal said that he is actively working to resolve policy and structural issues for the development of the country's tourism sector. Minister for Information and Communications, Dr. Vikram Timmalsinha, has instructed the concerned agencies to expand access to telecommunications services. During a discussion held today at the Ministry of Communications with the Nepal Telecommunications Authority and Nepal Telecom, Minister Timmalsinha said that complaints from citizens about weak telephone and internet services have been reported consistently, emphasizing that both the regulator and the service providers need to work seriously and effectively to expand telecommunications services. Minister Timmalsinha also instructed the authorities to improve services accordingly to meet the aspirations of the people at large. This news comes to you from Daily Nepal. Now time for a short break.

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2: 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Over 180 youths from all seven provinces are participating in the local Conference of Youth Nepal 2026, organized to increase meaningful youth participation in climate change-related policy and decision-making process. The conference, organized by Nepali Youth for Climate Action and Youth Action for Sustainable and Eco Nepal, was supported by the official children and youth groups of the United Nations Framework Convention on Climate Change. 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Now to some international news updates. At least 8 people have died as record rainfall pummeled eastern Japan and left thousands stranded at Tokyo's Narita Airport, according to the BBC. The rains, which authorities have described as unprecedented, cut power to more than 20,000 households in Chiba Prefecture. Local authorities issued a Level 5 emergency warning, its highest alert, on Thursday. However, this was downgraded to a level 4 by Friday morning, but they continue to warn of landslide and flooding risk. The White House said in a report on Thursday that more than 40 countries had helped China sidestep U.S. tariffs by routing exports through nations that face lower American import duties. According to the BBC, the countries named include Canada, India, Mexico, Japan, and South Korea, which the White House said had helped China evade tens of billions of dollars in tariffs, which are levied on companies importing goods. White House Trade Advisor Peter Navarro said it had cost American jobs and billions in revenue. Meanwhile, a spokesperson for Chinese embassy in Washington said trade wars have no winners and that it opposes the U.S. tariff measures and the use of state power to target China's companies. Now, the general weather forecast for the country for tonight. The Meteorological Forecasting Division has forecast generally cloudy weather conditions across the country. Moderate rain or snowfall with thunder and lightning is likely at some places in the Himalayan and hilly regions. Likewise, moderate rainfall is likely at a few places in the Tarai region. Heavy rainfall is likely at one or two places in the hilly regions of Bagmati, Gandaki, Karnali and Sudhapashim provinces. With this, we have almost come to the end of the news bulletin, but before wrapping it up, let's have a reminder of the headlines once more. Government tightens government employees' foreign trips, issues circular to all ministries and government agencies directing them to obtain prior approval. Nepali Communist Party's Khagraj Bhatt appointed as the Chief Minister of Sudhapashchim Province. Speaker Dol Prasad Oryal urges government to resolve tourism sector's policy and structural issues. And unprecedented rain in Japan kills at least 8 people. Well, that's the end of the news bulletin from Radio Nepal for this hour. Please also visit our website www.radionepalonline.com for more news and online programs. Our next news in English is at 8 a.m. tomorrow. Stay tuned and have a good night.
3: Hello?
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